It's 10 o'clock, ladies and gentlemen. Good morning and welcome to the news. A delegation from the Ministry of Commerce and Consumer Protection, led by Minister Michael Sikyon, met with the Deputy Chief Commissioner, Commissioner Agathe, as well as the Executive

0: of the Rodrigues Regional Assembly at the Central Administration yesterday. The aim is to regulate issues related to trade in Rodrigues. Minister Sikion states that his ministry is currently preparing a file to subsidize a larger number of food products in order to better relieve Rodriguean families. Subsequently, the ministerial delegation, accompanied by the Deputy Chief Commissioner Johnson Rusty, carried out a visit to the new petroleum products depot of the company AELDDS in Port-Mathurin. In 2025, this company carried out significant redevelopment works, allowing it to increase its storage capacity by 250,000 liters. The import sector in Rodrigues is facing several difficulties. The island's main importers met yesterday with the Minister of Commerce, Michael Sikion, as well as the Deputy Chief Commissioner, Johnson Rusty, and the Commissioner for Consumer Rights, Christian Agat, in Malabar. A working meeting focused mainly on delays in price setting, non-payment of certain subsidies by the MRA, as well as stock shortages of several products on the local market. The Minister of Commerce says he has already started discussions with the responsible parties in order to find quick solutions to the concerns of economic operators. The best art works of Rodriguean candidates in the school certificate and higher school certificate exams for the year 2025 batch are currently on display at the Antoinette Prudence Center for Human Resource Development in Malabar. This initiative by the Mauritius Examinations Syndicate MES, in collaboration with the Education Commission, aims to highlight the talent of and creativity of students who excelled in this subject. It is part of a well-established tradition of MES to encourage artistic excellence and promote creative skills among young people. Together, let us honor the memory of those who have lost support of people living with HIV and reclaim our commitment to a future without stigma. The AIDS Candlelight Memorial in Rodrigues is scheduled for this Saturday, May 16. Two events will mark this commemoration, a wreath-laying ceremony at 3:30 p.m. at Mont-Lubin, and the candle light planned to start at 5 p.m. at the Petit Gabriel Community Center. Furthermore, the HIV prevention NGO is currently on a mission in the reverse. On the agenda, various awareness workshops with young people and other actors involved in this fight. And abroad, Ukraine, two national agencies fighting corruption in Ukraine name President Volodymyr Zelensky, former chief of staff, as an official suspect in a major graft investigation. They said yesterday that the Ukrainian leader is not under suspicion in the case. Meanwhile, Zelensky met with the CEO of Palantir Technologies, part of Ukraine's growing cooperation with the U.S. defense sector, as a three-day U.S. broke the ceasefire and decreased the fighting, but failed to stop it altogether, ended Monday. Russia's invasion of its neighbor is now in its fifth year, with no sign of a peace settlement within reach. And that's all from the news desk. Thanks for listening. Have a great day ahead. Coming next, Christelle.
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tell your friends to get with my friends. We could be friends. Shit, we could do this every weekend. Alright? Is that alright with you? Yeah.